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1: Will he offer me his mouth?
0: Yes.
1: Will he offer me his teeth?
0: Yes.
1: Will he offer me his jaws?
0: Yes.
1: Will he offer me his hunger?
0: Yes.
1: Again, will he offer me his hunger?
0: Yes.
1: And will he starve without me?
0: Yes.
1: Then does he love me?
0: Yes.
1: Yes.
0: On a hot summer night, would you offer your throat to the wolf with the red roses?
1: Yes.
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Feel good tunes, good vibes and a spark to get you moving. I'll sort the music.

0: What a morning already. Good morning, John Alex. Thank you so much for what you have just done. And good morning, Catwoman. Happy Cheesy Friday to you as well. Welcome to Sharon's Wakey Wakey Show on Almeria Gold 95.5. 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I'm rushing through because I need to tell you something. Oh, John Alex, it's your day. This is your belated birthday present, okay? I have for you, waiting in the wings, Paul Simon, James Taylor, Celia Cruz, Pete Seeger, Joe Williams, Gladys Knight and the Pips, Patti LaBelle, Wynton, don't know his name, who's he? Wynton, no, never mind. Anyway, Ladysmith Black Mambazo, but I don't think he's in this version. They're in that version. We have sports stars, baseball New York Mets, American football New York Giants, and Martina Navratilova, the tennis lady. And actors, comedians, we've got John Candy, Danny DeVito, and his ex-wife, Rhea Perlman. Have you guessed what I'm going to play you? Have you? Have you? Also, Jeremy Irons and Jean Marsh and Gordon Jackson from upstairs and downstairs. Absolutely loads. And the other reason why I'm playing it is because it's got the saxophone in it. And I know, Catwoman, you like a bit of sax on a morning too, don't you, darling? Yeah, sax, I said, sax. So I have this song and I have another song for you because you laid down the gauntlet, John Alex. You laid down the gauntlet last Friday. All about Ernie and his rubber ducky. Enjoy.
1: Listen up, everybody. We're gonna hear from a dude who is truly cool and very fresh, but he's got a little problem that he wants to lay on us. Come on in, Ernie.
2: Excuse me, Mr. Hoots, I hate to bug a busy bird, but I want to learn the sax, and I need a helpful word. 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
1: Favorite level.

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2: Wakey warriors.
3: Good morning. Well, if you're not awake after the ducky, the rubber ducky's been out this morning, you never will be, will you? Welcome back to Sharon's Wakey Wakey Show, proudly sponsored by Nicky's Pie Shop and Bar in Mahaka. Homemade pies, Cornish pasties, cream teas and a proper British welcome. I am missing a song from Peter. I think he must have gone back to sleep. And Catwoman as well. But in the meantime, John Alex, it must be you again. Quantum Jump, the Lone Ranger. Enjoy. And I hope you enjoyed your little montage this morning.
4: Tamata wakatangi hangi kuwayu wo tamataya tuli puka kapiki monga hora nuku poka wena wakatana tahu mataku waitanga nuru kawa miki tora.
3: That's exactly how I sound.

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And cameraman, I'm so sorry. It's been a bit mad this morning, especially with Ernie's rubber ducky in the building. I haven't got that one. Do you have another one? Yes, I was left to my own devices this morning. The whole of Sesame Street was invited to the show. And we had a ball all in the first 15 minutes. Peter, where's your song? 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

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Yes, I would. 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I haven't got your song, but I will get it for you. But in the meantime, this is for you, your second request. It's a bar song, Gypsy, by Shaboosey.

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Hello, Peter. Are you alive and kicking? This is for you. It's The Telephone Man by Mary Wilson. 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
1: Have you ever tried singing that with a washing machine hose at being 8 years old and not knowing what you were doing? Oh, yeah, I have. 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That's for Peter. I do love that song.
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First we have Telephone Man with Mary Wilson for Peter. And then we have a little sexy number, Cheesy for Cheesy Friday, wowza, In These Shoes by Kirsty MacColl.

theatrics. Big voice, big drama, big cheese, Adam Lambert, Catwoman, you are very, very welcome. I'm glad I was able to find it. That's the song we played earlier, Kirsty MacColl, in these shoes. I think that's fabulous. I should be playing that again, I tell you. And do you know, on any Tuesday Friday, I've never played this one. Can you

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1: Oh, it certainly is. Welcome back to Sharon's Wakey Wakey Show, proudly sponsored by Nicky's Pie Shop and Bar in Mahaka, homemade pies, Cornish pasties, cream teas, and a proper British welcome, and a proper welcome to Donny and Twiglet. I hope you're well, and I hope you have a fantastic weekend. Talking of where to go, if you're anywhere near the Balsa de Cellar, near me, there is another bar that has been there for years and years, but they've never opened during the winter, and there's usually just Matilda's, Tia Matilda's, and then there's the pizza place as well. That is closed for now, but that usually opens up all the year round. But this one, Terraza El Rubio, did you like that? Yeah. That is now open all the year round from 11 o'clock until late, not on a Wednesday, but every other day. And if you go, just say, well, it can speak a little bit of English, but go for Jose. Jose, he's really, really nice. He's got a lovely cheeky smile. And just say that, Shazza. Just say that we sent you. Yeah, yeah, just give us a little mention. And yeah, because they're really nice. They're really nice and they work really, really hard. So there we go. Anyways, back to Cheesy Friday. And this is for Super Noodles because I know she likes Rick Astley.

bit cheesy because it's Cheesy Friday. You can hear Bobby Gray on the Riot Wireless Monday to Friday from 12 until 2, so he's here today. A proper retro show with What's My... Let's play What's My Line. And all sorts of goodies for you, so do catch that. So Al Maria Gold 95.5.

Good morning to Tim. The legend is waiting in the wings to take over in 8 minutes' time for his last show of the week. I hope you're well. He's in the UK at the moment. Coming home very shortly. I have a cheesy nugget for you. Title came from a note written by Andrew Ridgely. His parents had left a message saying, "Don't forget to wake me up before you go." But Andrew accidentally wrote, "Go, go." So George Michael loved the mistake and turned it into this

Me done. Thank you so much for joining in this morning. I'm so sorry about the technical difficulties we had this morning. Thank you so much for John Alex getting up at stupid o'clock to sort me out. I hope you have a fantastic

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5: Good morning. It's Friday. It's the 25th of September 2026. Massive thanks to Sharon M for her final Wakey Wakey show. Of the week. Not completely, just of the week. Go and have yourselves a fabulous weekend, Sharon. Chill out and get all ready to go again on Monday. Right, how is everybody this morning? Hope you're all good. It is Friday. The weekend is just around the corner.

Oh, fabulous. There you are. George Michael kicking us off this morning with a different corner. Richard Maz has joined us early doors on the comments section. Good morning to you, Maz. Good morning to you. It's going to be a great day today. It certainly is. Hey, so, I tell you what, you wake up and you're breathing. It's a great day, isn't it? How did the bowls go yesterday, Maz? Let us know. Did you win? Is your winning streak continuing? Let's hope so.

Oh, Father's Day. Oh, Billy Joel. He's an innocent man. Catwoman. Good morning. Did I say good morning, Catwoman, just now? I don't think I did. Catwoman, good morning. If I did, that's three times I've said it. I hope you are very well this morning.

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0: 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This is Pete Miller.
1: Good morning, welcome to Miller's Music with me, Pete Miller. How are you? Good, I hope. Thank Crunchy, it's Friday. That's what I say. Many thanks to the Breakfast Crew for kicking us off in style of the Wakey Wakey Show with our very own Sharon M. Well done, Sharon. You can have a rest now and a nice cup of tea. Well done to Tim the Legend. Yes, another great 2 hours to get your weekend in the right vein, the right way to go. Not much sure for me. At past the hour, past 10, we're going to go to a false quiz, and then 11 o'clock, we're going to go top of the pop. Mystery year, just give you a top 10 rundown. Let me know what year you think it is. Simples. Very proud to mention my show sponsors. Sarah's Farm Produce brings you carnitheriasarah.com, a brand new, easy to use website. 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Okay. I hope we can have all you joining in, jumping on into the Almeria Gold live chat room is open, as is the Almeria Radio chat room. I'm doing a dual broadcast again today. Okay, let's crack on.

Click up shout outs. Good morning to John, Alex. Good morning to Tim the Legend. Tim, great show. Have yourself a great weekend. You mad lot. Look out, London.

Good morning to our very own Cat Dog. Good morning, Cat Dog. How you doing? Look out, London. And beyond. Good morning.

Great tune from Echo. In Liverpool, we don't bother with the Bunny Men, but it's just Echo. That's Echo and Bringing the Dancing Horses. What a tune. What a tune to kick off with. Love it, love it, love it.

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Okay, if we're ready, then I'll begin. True or false? Florence Nightingale was known as the Lady with the Lamp. That was true or false? Florence Nightingale was known as the Lady with the Lamp. And true or false? The star Polaris is better known as the Southern Star. That was true or false? The star Polaris is better known as the Southern Star. So, to get your answers in, both either of two ways, you can join the Armoury of Gold Live Lounge chat room, get your answers in that way. You can message me on my phone. So, good luck with that. After the next tune, we'll have a hopefully a roundup of the correct entry. So, I'll speak to you in a moment.

Yeah, great tune from Win. That's called First Move. Cracker. Okie dokie, I've got your answers in. Let's check the answers first. First one. Florence, true or false? Florence Nightingale was known as the lady with the lamp. That's true. The second one. A bit of a difficult one. The second one was the star Polaris is better known as the Southern Star. That's false. The star Polaris is better known as the North Star. So, who's in there with the answer? I can tell you. My mate Keith Pearce in the UK, well done. Jane, sweetheart, yes, you're correct. Aileen, good morning from Material Girl. Wow, yes, good morning, Aileen. Good morning, Bruce, if you're listening. David Maskell, good morning. 1 point, David. And Rob's in there with the right answer as well. Thank you all so much for keeping you busy. Appreciate it. And thank you all so much for joining in. Okie dokie.

0: Sponsored by Clover Estates, the agent that does more.
1: So, I had a shout out for Keith Pearce in the UK. He wants this one from Delta Manic, and this is Midas Touch. Here you go, Keithy. Remember, it's Friday, late lunch, Poets Day.

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Asking for the Isley Brothers, Sun A Breeze. Aileen, there you go, sweetheart. Enjoy!

0: Okie dokie, straight after we've heard from Toto, Hold the Line. We're into True or False. And Top of the Pops.
1: Oh, just get me coat, honestly. Good morning. Got that bit right.

0: so I picked up an old newspaper.
1: Good morning to Judith. Good morning to Eric, the Boots, Luca.
2: And I yes, both in the other correct answer. Well done.
1: Indeed. Morning, Bruce, baby. I'm fine. How's your am? You're all right. Yeah, well done, Bruce, baby. Well done, Eric, Boots, Luca. Well done,

See, I threw that curveball in there, Barry White, on purpose. Number 8, Barry Manilow, Let's Hang On. But can you guess the gear? Even the year?

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Okie dokie, here's your top 10 rundown. Number 10, Goldene Cream, Under Your Thumb. Number 9, Four Tops, When She Was My Girl. At 8, Barry Manilow, Let's Hang On. At 7, Squeeze, Labour With Love. At 6, Elvis Costello and the Attractions, Good Year for the Roses. At 5, The Specials in Ghost Town, Toya. At number 4, With Thunder in the Mountains. At number 3, Shaking Steve Is This Whole House. And at number 2, Adam and the Ants Have This Tale With Stand and Deliver. Let's find out what was number 1. What was the year, Top of the Pops? And who are the winner, Chicken Dinners? Let's find out. Well, this is your number 1. It is the Human League with Don't You Want Me. Plenty have said it. And the year was 1981. Yes. Well done to Scotty Boy, Bridgend in the UK, to Rob and Judith, to Bruce Baby, Eric the Boots, Lucar, David Maskell and Jane.

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4: Okay, just a quick heads up. Bobby Gray isn't feeling too good. He still hasn't managed to get himself better. So there's no show from Bobby today. So I wish you well, Bobby, and hopefully you'll get better over the weekend. Ready for Monday. Bobby just mentioned his headbanger quiz is going to be back on Monday. Yes. Tomorrow, your lineup for tomorrow, 8 till 10, Simone James and her 80s show. 10 till 12, sad news. It will be the last Saturday selection with Ron Dr. Funk, that is Al G. Al is now going to present his last show with Al Maria Gold tomorrow. So show your support if you'd be so kind and check that out. The other point I want to make about tomorrow's lineup is 3 till 5, all to do with Britpop. Andy B is in the house and he's on from 3 till 5, dual broadcasting between Al Maria Radio and Maria Gold. Right, I've only got time for another couple of chunks.

Wow, what a busy boy I've been today. Thank you so much for everybody involved, from the True or False quiz through to Top of the Pops. I really do appreciate it. I've loved having a chat with you on the live Almira Gold Live Dance chat room. You're the best. Thank you all so much. I love being busy. 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So check it out. 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Have yourselves a great weekend. I've mentioned before, Bob, no show from Bobby Gray today. He's still a bit poorly. So hopefully Bobby gets better over the weekend. And we'll be back hopefully on Monday. So I wish him a speedy recovery. And he's back on Monday with his headbanger. Yes. Finally, have a great weekend. Recharge your batteries. We go again at 10 o'clock. Now I'm out of here.

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I know you need a taste. My hits. 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

So last night I was down at the New Bar International for the Name That Tune music quiz with the team, the Shy Edwards, and we had two guest team members with us. Now I can't say who they are, because in fairness, one of them might be related to Tracy Fowler, and it might be her son, and it might be Martin. Good afternoon if you're listening. And we got into the last round as leaders. We were a couple of points ahead. However, sad news everyone, we managed to snatch defeat from the jaws of victory, partly due to that person that I might have mentioned just then that might be related to Tracy Fowler shouting out the name of the song, which gave everybody 10 points and kind of knocked us back into second place. But we did okay and we enjoyed ourselves, and I can't say the name of the song because it's not fair. But just remember, if Martin, if you do go on to great things, whatever happens in your life, there will be nothing greater than shouting out the name of this song to give everybody points and putting us into second place. But we'll forgive you because you're a good lad. Anyway, good afternoon. Hope you're well. Let's have some music, shall we? This, of course, is the fabulous Kaiser Chiefs with Ruby.

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2: Yes, the live chat is open on 107.5 FM. If you'd like to join in with the show, if you've got any requests you'd like me to play, please throw them at me. Particularly if you guys listen to Al Maria Gold, give me an idea of what you'd like to hear. I'm going to say a very good afternoon to Barry D, who's joined us already on the live chat. He's put his song of the day in. And good afternoon to Mrs. Barry D. Kim is here as well. Oh, you never know. We might get the weather forecast for Prestatyn if we ask nicely. Now, I do have a message that's just come in from Claire MC down there at Total Entertainment in our box. Right now, this is happening right now. It's the

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They are currently running their coffee morning. It's been open since 10:30 today, open till about 2 o'clock. So if you are down in our box and you fancy a cup of, oh, a nice cup of coffee and a cake. Oh, cake. Oh, right, hang on. Anybody else want to do the show so I can nip down there? Oh, I do like a nice bit of cake. But get yourself down there. You'll be helping a good cause as you can take part in the world's biggest coffee morning. Don't forget, go and say hello to Claire. Tell her you heard about it on 107.5 as well. Why don't you? Right, let's have some more music. New one from Pixie Lott, I believe this is. This is called Midnight Trash.

0: Nice little song, that one from Pixie Lott. That, of course, is Midnight Trash. And I just trashed the vocals right at the end there. Never mind, let's crack on, shall we?
1: Here's the weather.
0: Oh dear, right, so in the Almanzora Valley today we are currently at 30 degrees, highs of 33, lows of 18. It is getting a bit chilly at night now. Wall to wall sunshine for the rest of today and tomorrow, but if we take a little trip across to Prestatyn over there in North Wales to meet Prestatyn's finest weather forecaster, and probably only weather forecaster, Mrs. Kim D. She's just sent us the weather for Prestatyn. It's a miserable, drizzly 14 degrees in Prestatyn. How many more days is it until you are out here with us? Oh, Kim, I do feel for you. I really do. But don't worry, I'm wearing sun cream, so you don't have to worry about me.
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0: Still to come on 107.5 and 95.5 today's midday show. We've got Barry D's Song of the Day coming up, Dawn Dust DJing. We've got our bookend track to wrap up the week. And of course, we've got the two from one at one. And hopefully, we've got your requests. Oh. And as it's Friday, it's all going to go a bit Pete Tong, isn't it? Let me just stop that, reload it, do that, and then press it again. And here's some retail opportunities for you.
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2: 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Good afternoon to Claire MC, who's joined us on the live chat. I do hope you've doing good trade down there today with the Macmillan coffee morning. Oh, and what cake have you got? Save one for me. There's a love, please. Good afternoon to Tracy Fowler, who's joined us on the live chat. They're heading for breakfast. Breakfast? It's 12:15. What is it? Come on. You should have been up at with the larks at 6 o'clock in the morning. Yeah. Anyway, hope you have a good breakfast. Good afternoon to Barry. Yes, Barry. He's just said 25 days to go before they come over here to Spain for some time. And good afternoon to Johnny Boy. Oh, he's off again. He is off again. See, there you go. You shouldn't be day drinking. Here's the Four Tops. Play this one for everybody listening on 95.5. This is Reach Out, and I'll be there.

0: Fantastic stuff from the Four Tops. Reach out, I'll be there. I saw them years ago at Blazers in Windsor, one of these kind of cabaret nightclub places, with Levi Stubbs, I believe, still alive, still singing the tunes. What a night out that was. Let's say a few more good hellos and good mornings. Pete Miller's joined us. Pete, it was really good to hear you on 107.5. You should do it more often, buddy. Good afternoon to John Alex. Oh, I knew he'd like that track. A bit of Northern Soul for you. Oh, here we go then. Julie Duck. So Julie Duck was part of the quiz team last night. And in between rounds, I introduced Julie Duck to a little quiz game called Would You Rather? Now, because of the nature of that little quiz, I cannot tell you what it's about. But if you go down to New Bar International, or if you see Julie Duck out shopping, ask her, what does Would You Rather, what is it all about? Fiona M knows as well, because it's a bit of a risky game that we played. But yes, it was good fun. We did have a laugh at that. So well done, Julie, and well done to everybody down there at New Bar International. We called it, including Paul Miller, the quiz master, who does a fantastic job of the quiz. Oh, and good afternoon to Jason and Georgina. I've got a track lined up for you after this.
1: Hey, Paul. It's time for Barry D's Song of the Day.
0: Oh, I'm going to be quiet now. This is Barry D's Song of the Day. What Barry does, he picks a tune that I've probably never heard, and we get to play it live and direct for the first time without any reruns. So it could be good, it could be awful. It's up to you to make the decision. And it's called Kim by Pom.

0: Hey Paul, this is Action Jackson. I like that. I like that a lot.
1: Oh, so do I, Steve. You know, Barry has picked some good tracks recently. That goes on the list of ticks. That is Pom and a track called Kim. He says it's absolute coincidence that it's called the same as his good lady wife. Oh, I don't believe that for a start. But he's also, Barry has got, he's understood the game. Would you rather? He has understood the game completely. Would you rather listen to Coldplay or pull your own toenails out? Well, I'm already on my big toe, on my left foot, Barry. Put it that way. You know I'm never going to listen to Coldplay unless I'm tied down and forced to. Good afternoon to Pampire Queen. She is in the car with Action Jackson, or Wacko Jacko, as she's called him. See you later. Yes, we'll talk about that in a minute. And Jason and Georgina, they sent a request in. They're busy decorating, and they asked for this one. Jason, that doesn't mean you put the brush down and start dancing. Keep painting, buddy.

0: So I've just had a thought. Barry D totally got the idea of the quiz. Would I rather listen to Coldplay or pull my own toenails out? Of course I went for the toenails, don't need them. But listen to Coldplay, no. So if you would like to give me a challenge, give me a would you rather, make it as bad as you like, but keep it clean. Do you know what I mean? It's Friday, let's have some fun with it. Would you rather, and then go for it, and I'll answer it on the live chat or live on the radio. Right, let's take a short break, be back with more great music and somebody that can speak properly.
1: 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A proud associate of Arbelais Town Hall, The Lovies, drama with heart.

0: Hi, it's Rob Mack, and you can join me on the Hit Mix tonight at 5. It's also New Music Friday. I'll be playing the pre-releases of What's Hot Out next week, and also the best of the current charts. It's also more music and less talk, so join me tonight at 5.
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5: Welcome back, everyone. Welcome back, especially to our listeners on Almeria Gold who are joining us just for today. Hopefully, Bobby Gray will be back on Monday. Still to come on the show, we've got Dawn Does DJing, where she picks a fine dance track for you, and the bookend track to wrap up the week. Now, Claire MC, she understood the assignment. Would you rather never listen to music again or listen to Steve Jackson would you rather never listen to music again or listen to Steve Jackson for the rest of your life? And she put, love you, Steve. Mwah. Oh, I did give that a lot of thought, a huge amount of thought. But I have to say, I'd rather listen to Steve than not listen to any music at all. I'm glad she didn't put Coldplay, because that would have been a bit awkward. Barry D's got another one in. I will reveal that after this. A new track from Taylor Swift. It's out today. It's called Patient Zero.

0: Brand new track from Taylor Swift. That's out today. You can download that wherever you get your music from. Barry D's in with another one. Would you rather have everyone you know be able to read your thoughts, or for everyone you know to have access to your internet history? I'm going to go with the internet history on that one. Definitely less damaging for people to read my thoughts, that's for sure. Right, but that is a cracker. I do like that one. Let's do this now then.
1: This is Al Maria.
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1: And now it's time for Dawn Does DJ.
0: You're a bad man, Barry. You really are. Right, this is the track chosen by Dawn for today. Get your dancing shoes on. It's time to boogie.

Sounds Fall Into My Mind. That was the radio edit of that one, and that's Dawn's choice for today. She'll have another one on tomorrow's Saturday Shakedown. All right, here we go. Barry D, would you rather swim in a pool full of Nutella or a pool full of maple syrup? easy, maple syrup. I absolutely love that. So no hesitation on that one. It just depends, I suppose, on what the wasp and fly quota is going to be as you're trying to swim through a pool full of maple syrup. I probably just eat it all. Without a doubt, just maybe have somebody bring me a biscuit to dunk in it and just scoop it out and eat it. Right. It's getting worse. Come on, let's make this really bad today. This is good fun. Peter Brown, Can't Be Loved. This is requested by Kim. It's about 9 minutes long, so I will cut it short. But here we go. This is for you, Kim.

That is Peter Brown. Can't be loved. Do It To Me Anyway for Kim D. She said she's doing the dance. She loves that track, but it is about 9 minutes long. So we're going to cut it short. There is actually a dance to that. Oh, I'm going to have to go online and have a look at this. Good afternoon to Noodles down there and in Antasset, inspired. Just to let you know, Noodles, we are playing the Would You Rather game. Yes, she found out what the Would You Rather game entails last night at the music quiz. Come on, you guys, you can do something on it as well. Let's go up to the break with this one from the Stereophonics. This is a great song. This is called T-shirt Suntan.

0: wonderful song from the Stereophonics T-shirt, Suntan. I think that's probably my favourite Phonics track. Really is a good one. Right, Noodles down there at Inspired, she understood the assignment. Would you rather have feet for hands or hands for feet? And I had to give this one some thought. I would rather have hands for feet out of the two. And it just reminded me, I think a few weeks back or a few months back now, we did a thing where if you could punish somebody who's annoyed you, what would you do to them? And my one was I would make one of their feet face backwards and the other one face forward, so they walk around in a circle permanently. Is that mean? Ah, oh, never mind. And also, Barry D has come up with a great theme or a great topic for Monday's show. I'll have a look at that over the weekend. We could do that on Monday, Barry. Oh, it's time for a break.
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0: Of my heart, that is a good tune, is the air. Jason and Georgina just joined the live chat again with a tune. Yes, all right. Noodles has really got to grips with this one, and obviously it's a quiet day down there at Inspired. Where are you? Yes, would you rather have your life narrated by Morgan Freeman or David Attenborough? Oh, I'd go Morgan Freeman. Without the shadow of a doubt, I really like David Attenborough, but Morgan Freeman would just bring gravitas to it. And she says, oh, I love this game. And I just had to put out a bit of a warning. Please don't bring it down to last night's level, because that was a little bit cheeky. Right, so we are getting towards 1 o'clock in the afternoon, which means we can, as the captain of the Titanic said, we can push the boat out and do this.
1: This is Al Maria.
2: Al Maria.
1: It's time for the two from one and... one.
0: Okay, then you know the blah, blah, blah, you know the name of the game. Two from one at one, two tracks from a certain year. We've got eight tracks lined up. First two from 1976. This is Candy Staten.

What a tune that is. Candy Staton, Young Hearts Round 3. She was born in Huntsville, Alabama, y'all, back in 1940. She's on her sixth marriage, her sixth one. So Young Hearts definitely ran free. They just ran away. Off they went. Right. Before we get on to the next track from 76, Noodles, Would You Rather Your Superpower Was to Fly or Be Invisible? I've gone for invisible, which is kind of how I feel sometimes if I'm standing in a pub waiting for a drink. I'll be invisible. And she said, is she the only person still playing this game? No, Barry's still in there as well. Good afternoon to Ian M, who's joined us on the live chat. Ian, we're playing a round of Would You Rather. I've got one. I put one in. Would you rather eat Brussels sprouts for the rest of your life or have to suck lemons for the rest of your life? Barry has gone for Brussels. Noodles has gone for lemons. Oh, we've split the vote on that one. Right, here's a track from Andrea True Connections from 1976. This is More, More, More.

0: That is Andrea True. Andrea True Connections is what she recorded under. I was just looking her up, actually. She was a singer, a producer, and she was an actress in what you might call specialist films. Yes, have a look on Wikipedia if you don't believe me. But that was a song that kind of made her famous back in the 70s. We're going to take a short break, and then we'll come back with two more years for you, and also a few more Would You Rathers. Ian M has joined the party.
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0: Welcome back, everyone. Okay, let's go for a couple more Would You Rathers before we carry on with today's two from one. Barry D, he said, this is one for the shopping girls. Oh, you could be in trouble with that. Would you rather buy things you don't need every time you go shopping, or always forget the one thing that you need when you go to the store? Oh, Dawny came in with definitely buy stuff you don't need, because she does that all the time. I will vouch for that one. And Noodles is with Dawn. Oh, Barry, you've opened up a can of worms there. Action Jackson, in reference to would you rather eat Brussels sprouts for life or have to suck lemons? He'd rather go for Brussels. Pam, I don't fancy your luck after that. Oh dear, Brussels sprouts forever. And Ian M, would you rather have no knees or no elbows? That is another tough one. I went for knees on that one, although I don't see an advantage to either. Anyway, let's move on. Let's go back to our two from one at one today. Here is a band that formed in London in 2007, actually, this one. This is Florence and the Machine from 2010. Dog Days Are Over.

Florence and the Machine, Dog Days Are Over. I must admit, I wish she'd let the machine have a crack at the vocals. That's from 2010, that one. Before we get into the next track, Noodles. Noodles has pushed the quiz to the grey area. Would I rather listen to Coldplay or Tina Turner? Shocking. Shocking. I have to go for something. I have to make a decision. I went for Tina Turner if my life depended on it, except for one particular track, which I refuse ever to listen to. Barry D, would you rather have body odour but not know it, or smell body odour on everyone you meet? Oh, dear. Oh, well, I'm a firm believer that deodorant should be an essential part of the daily routine. So I would say I would rather have BO but not know it, because I don't think I have. I really don't think I have. And Jason and Georgina, that is funny, but I cannot read that one out. Let's have another track from 2010. This is My Chemical Romance with Na Na Na Na Na Na Na Na Na. It just goes on and on.

0: from New Jersey in the US. That is My Chemical Romance, formed in 2001, took a break in 2013, reformed in 2019, and they're still going strong.
1: The weekend starts here.
0: It really does. This is Friday, getting you in the mood for the weekend. Let's carry on with two from one at one from 1986. This is Savage Garden.

Our first track from 1998 comes from Australia's Savage Garden. They are from Brisbane in Australia, formed in 1993, called it a day in 2001. I think that is actually their biggest hits. And Catwoman likes that one. Just trying to bring the screen up here because it's just suddenly gone blank. Oh, I'm glad you enjoyed that one, Catwoman. We've got a couple more Would You Rathers. I will read them out after we hear from Ireland's very own Bewitched.

0: Second track from 1998 is Bewitched with Roller Coaster from Dublin in Ireland. Formed, before 1993, and they're still going strong despite having a 10-year hiatus. Right, let's go back to the Would You Rathers before we go to the ads. Barry D, would you rather, oh, this is a good one, wear the same socks for a month or the same underwear for a week? Now, I didn't know you had to change, to be honest. I do both because it saves on the washing and I like to help the planet. Kim D then stumped me on this one. Would you rather sing Nelly the Elephant with Barry or Claire MC? Now, what do you say to that? Now, I did give an answer. I sidestepped it because I said I think Barry should actually just sing it with Claire and then everyone's happy. Yeah, that's not a bad idea. Look out for that one at the next karaoke in a few weeks. Here we go, we'll take a short break, come back with two tracks to wrap up today's Two From One At One. Bit noisy tracks, these ones, but they're from 1980. They'll be back very shortly.
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0: Welcome back, everyone. Right, let's do a bit of admin, shall we? Barry D, another one of the Would You Rathers. Would you rather be beautiful and stupid or ugly and a genius? I think Dawn should answer that. I'll put that in her hands. But if it's my choice, I'd rather be ugly and a genius. I'm fed up with being beautiful and stupid. What else have we got? Oh, yeah. Claire MC, let's get serious for a minute. Claire has just put a message on the live chat. She says, a big thank you to everyone who attended the Macmillan World's Biggest Coffee Morning at Total Entertainment in Albox. Also, thank you to Kim for her donation too. They're at €205 so far. Cakes will be available tomorrow between 10 a.m. and 1 p.m. for anyone who would still like to donate. So if you are in the Albox area, get yourself down to Total Entertainment. Grab yourself a nice cake. And Ian Alan M. Would you rather have no teeth or no tongue? Well, it wouldn't be much of a DJ if he didn't have a tongue. Yeah, you'd sound like Jackson, wouldn't you?
11: Clap it right.
0: That's that advert, isn't it? That's the one. Right, two tracks. Wrapping up today's two from one at one. It's The Cure with Primary from 1980. Apologies to everyone on Gold, but this is how we roll on 107.5.

The Cure with Primary. They formed in Crawley in West Sussex back in 1976. Been active and kind of ever-present in the music industry ever since then. With Robert Smith, the frontman, being the main protagonist for the band. Right, our last track on today's 2 from 1 at 1 from the year... What did I say it was? Oh, there's been so much happening today. Yes, of course, it was 1980. This is OMD and Enola Gay.

0: Orchestral Maneuvers in the Dark, wrapping up today's 2 from 1 at 1 with Enola Gay, and I'll have another feature length episode of 2 from 1 at 1 on Monday show, right before we get into our local event guide. Barry D, oh, he nearly got me there. Would you rather never watch NASCAR for the rest of your life or watch Formula One for the rest of your life? Oh gosh, that is, oh, I didn't read it properly the first or second time. I think I would watch Formula One for the rest of my life if I had to make the choice. I can't miss NASCAR. You know I like my NASCAR racing. Off to Miami in November, all being well. So yes, NASCAR wins on that one. Let's do this.
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0: So this coming Saturday, that would be tomorrow then, Paul, 9 o'clock down at Sensations, you've got Diane Moore. Next week on Saturday, the 3rd of October, Jose Valero or Josie, Joseph, Josh, whatever PMP called him the other day. The 10th of October at 9 o'clock, it's Paul and Carrie. And the 17th of October at 9 o'clock, it's the Rat Pack tribute with Mr. John Vincent. Moving on to other events around the Almanzora Valley today, down at Nopal Restaurant and Arbalas at 5, and this is where we'll be later, live music with the Odyssey Duo. They're very good, they're definitely worth a visit. Cositas in Vera at 6 o'clock tonight has Sharon Reagan, and the New Bar International at Arbalas at 8 o'clock, music from Abby Lou. At the Cafe Restaurant Arbuli, the pool bar in Arbalas at 8 o'clock, it's karaoke night down there. And guess what? Anto's Bar in Vera, 8 o'clock, it's Kendo! Kendo's Karaoke. Cafe Royale in Touré at 8 o'clock have karaoke, and Crazy Daisies in Mahaka have karaoke there at 9 o'clock this evening. Wrapping up the entertainment today, Valerie's in Mahaka, 9 o'clock, and Absolutely Fabulous, which is an ABBA tribute, I guess. Should we do tomorrow as well? Why not? We've got a bit of time. Delfos Delfaz in Touré at 2.30 tomorrow afternoon. It's the Mucky Duck Band. And at Solaire in Touré at 6 o'clock, Odyssey. Bar Esperanza in La Alfa Kir at 7 have Sharon Reagan. And Bacayo Bar in Condado del Alhama, 7.30, Recce. Tomorrow night at the New Bar International in Arbalas at 8 o'clock, you have Rewind, and down at the Irish Rover in Mahaka at 8 o'clock, it's a karaoke night with Rocket Ron. As you heard, Diane Moore tomorrow at Sensations, and tomorrow closing up the entertainment down in Mahaka at Valerie at 9 o'clock, they have their silent disco. Now don't forget, if you do go to any of these venues for the entertainment, please say that you heard about it on 107.5. That way they keep coming back and advertising, so we can pass all this wonderful information on to you. How good is that? Right, what should we do now? Let's just finish off this bit.
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0: It's time for this.
2: Let's get ready to play this week's bookend track. It's over to you, Paul.
0: So the bookend track is the one by Japan this week. It's called Quiet Life. It wraps up the week for us. We can put it in its little box, shove it in the bin, and look forward to the weekend. Here it comes. This is Japan.

0: Oh, I do like that band. That is Japan and Quiet Life. That was my bookend track for this week. Have another one of them on Monday's show as well. Right, we are getting towards the tail end of the show. Jason and Georgina have stuck in another Would You Rather. I couldn't read the first one out. No, if you can get the live chat, well, somebody might tell you. So they said, would you rather be stuck on a desert island with comedian Josh Widdicombe or with Steve Jackson? That's a tough one, isn't it? I've had to go for Josh, actually. Sorry, Steve. Sorry, we see enough of you, you know. But if I'm going to be stuck on a desert island, let's have somebody different. Right, so that is that one. Thank you to everybody that has put in Would You Rathers. That was good fun. I really enjoyed that. Here's one for you guys. Would you rather, at 2 o'clock this afternoon, listen to John Alex on 107.5 with his Essential Show, or listen to Golden Hits on Al Maria Gold? Well, you've got the choice to make, because it'll be coming up in about 8 minutes' time.
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0: I'm just going to wait for Mr. Jackson to give me some grief on the live chat or by private message. I'm sure he will. He's very predictable.
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4: 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John Alex is coming up on 107 and Golden Hits are coming up on 95.5. Catwoman has said she's going to be listening to John. There you go, John. Your listeners are piling in already. Right, let's finish the show with a song for E&M. This is one that cropped up in the quiz last night. And yes, we didn't do very well with it. Anyway, have a great day, everyone. I'll be back tomorrow afternoon at 1 o'clock with a Saturday Shakedown. Join me then if you can. This cost us victory last night. I'm going to blame Martin Fowler. Even though I got it wrong.

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4: Here we go then, it's Friday, it's the 25th of September. Paul Baker with you for the next couple of hours. On the way very soon, Cameo with Word Up, Cardigans with Loveful, and Blur with There's No Other Way. First though, we'll kick off with this. It's a one-hit wonder, and you'll find out why that's relevant in just a second. Here's Dana Dawson and Three is Family.
2: Paul Baker.

Right, here we go. It's the final day of the week. It's Friday, the 25th of September, 2025. A bit later on, we'll be talking one-hit wonders and also cooking expectations, because today it's National Lobster Day. It's also National One-Hit Wonder Day, celebrating those legendary pop tracks and the artists who top the charts just once and then vanish. And it's National Cooking Day as well, which is also why we'll be looking at cooking expectations a little bit later on. It's World Pharmacist Day as well today. Let's check out the birthdays. Oscar-winning actor and Chris Rock slapper Will Smith is celebrating his 58th birthday today. Catherine Zeta-Jones is 57. Michael Douglas, her husband, is 82. Mark Hamill, Luke Skywalker, is 75. Declan Donnelly, one half of Ant and Dec, the one who stands on the right, is 51 years old today. Heather Locklear, you remember her if you were my age. She's 65 today. Donald Glover is 43. Michael Madsen sadly passed away, but he would have been 69 years old today. And T.I., the Grammy Award-winning rapper and actor, is 46 today. Happy birthday to all those lovely people.

end of yesterday's show, I gave you the conversation starter. What's a house rule that you keep others find weird? No shoes past the second step of the stairs, says Tom. The big wooden spoon is strictly for cooking curry. Thank you, Lucy. Ben, the main living room light never gets switched on. And Emma, guests must use the guest mug and not the family ones. No eating food on the sofa unless it's in a bowl for Jack. Thank you for those. We'll do some more of them in the next hour of the show. Your brain busters on the way, though.

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0: Right then, it is One Hit Wonders Day today. I mentioned that earlier, and we'll be doing a little bit more on it a bit later on. But we're going to do the brainbuster question around this as well. So 100 people were surveyed and asked, can you name an artist or a band behind at least three famous One Hit Wonder songs from the 80s or the 90s? See if you can think about three different one-hit wonders from the 80s or the 90s. How many people out of 100 said, yes, they can? Name the artists of one-hit wonders. Three famous one-hit wonders from the 80s or the 90s. Give it a go. See if you can do it. And I'll let you know exactly how many people out of 100 said they could after this.
1: Paul Baker.

0: Right, let's answer the Brainbuster question. 100 adults were surveyed and asked, can you name the artist or a band behind at least three famous one-hit wonder songs from the 80s or the 90s? And now, out of 100 people, only 44 said yes, they could name the artist between or behind three one-hit wonders. Off the top of my head, I'm thinking Chesney Hawkes, the one and only. What's that? How Bizarre by OMC. Do you remember that from the 90s? And Los Del Rio's Macarena. They're the only three I can think of off the top of my head. So I would be in those 44, I think.
1: Paul Baker.

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the way in the next hour of your show for Friday, One Hit Wonders will be discussed more and cooking expectations against the cooking reality. Let's have a look at your amazing facts of the day. Did you know the first mobile phone call was made in 1973 by a Motorola researcher called Martin Cooper? The Gateway Arch in St. Louis is exactly as tall as it is wide. The original 1981 IBM computer had an optional cassette tape port as its primary storage drive. And the space shuttle's thermal protection tiles were such poor conductors of heat that you could hold a tile by its edges with bare hands while its core was glowing white at over 1200 degrees Celsius. How did that not burn you?

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6: It's hour number two. It's Friday, the 25th of September. Paul Baker with you for the next 60 minutes. Reclimey Fisher, Curiosity, and Bruce Springsteen coming up. First, here are the cores and what can I do?
7: Paul Baker.

It is the 25th of September. Let's look at events on this day in history. In 1992, NASA launched the Mars Observer probe, kickstarting the modern era of deep space planetary mapping missions. In 2003, Peep Show started on Channel 4. In 2010, Rihanna's Only Girl in the World topped the charts across the globe. And in 2019, the massive Daxing International Airport, featuring the world's largest single building terminal, opened in Beijing.

0: Should we do some more of these then? The conversation starter answers from yesterday. A house rule that you keep. Others find it weird, though. The TV remote stays on the coffee table overnight. It's got to stay overnight, says Dan. No opening the front door unless you're expecting a delivery. You must rinse your plates before putting it in the dishwasher, says Harry. That's understandable. You don't want to get it clogged up. Kitchen blinds must be shut the second it gets dark outside, says Claire. And no shoes anywhere near the bedroom carpet ever, says Mark. Thank you.
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0: On the way next, we'll be talking more about one-hit wonders. We've got cooking expectations coming up. We've got the Bellamy Brothers. We've got Brother Beyond. We've got Commodores. And right now, it's Craig David. It's Fill Me In.
1: Paul Baker.

0: Right, let's discuss One Hit Wonders. Bit of pop nostalgia. Knowing every single word to the rap section of Macarena despite having no idea what the language is. Hearing Mambo Number 5 at a wedding reception and realising everyone aged 30 to 60 is instantly on the dance floor. Loving a track so much in 1998 that you bought the CD single only to never hear of the artist ever again. Trying to convince a younger relative that Tub Thumping by Chumbawamba was considered groundbreaking at the time. And the sudden realisation that the lead singer of a famous one-hit wonder group now runs a small plumbing business.
1: Paul Baker.

0: Let's discuss cooking expectations now, shall we? Against the cooking reality, watching a 30-second recipe video online, convincing yourself you can make gourmet beef Wellington in 20 minutes. Blame Ramsay for that one. Buying 5 exotic spices for one specific dish that will sit in your kitchen cupboard until 2034. Spending 2 hours cooking a complex meal from scratch only to eat it within 6 minutes flat. Looking at the mountain of dirty pans and wooden spoons in the sink and wishing you just ordered a takeaway. And the final cooking expectation, tasting the sauce, deciding it needs a tiny pinch of salt, and accidentally dumping half of the salt cellar in it. Your cooking expectations.
1: Paul Baker.

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On the way next, we'll have a brand new conversation starter for you. Music from Billy Joe Spears and also ABBA as well. First though, second Billy Joel track of the show, here's My Life.

That is pretty much your lot for Friday's show. Thank you very much for listening. Make sure you have a good weekend. Promise me you'll do that. Before we go, let's give you a conversation starter. You've got the whole weekend to get your answers in on this. 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At Paul Baker DJ on the socials, please, with your answers, and I'll be reading them out on Monday. Thank you very much for listening. Have a great weekend and enjoy what's left of your Friday.

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Yeah, that's the Everly Pregnant Brothers. For all you Yorkies out there, don't they want me? Yes. Completely different version Robbie sang the other night. So I hope you enjoyed that one, Catwoman. That's the one I was trying to tell you about. You might like this one. And it's Upshur Tem. Different version.

0: is. It's 3:30. Oh, get off. Now, look, stop that. What on earth got into you? It's not Friday, is it?
1: Oh, Sherry.
0: Oh, look, cut that out. Pull yourself together, woman. Look, control yourself. And get back on your own side. I've got to be on the first tee at 6:30.
1: Oh, je t'aime. Je t'aime. Oh,
0: speak English, woman. Whatever's the matter with you? Here. Leave my scarf alone. Get your hands off. Look, if I go down and make you a cup of cocoa, will you go back to sleep?
1: Cause you're tame, mon amour.
0: All right, but look, don't go mad. Cause I'm getting on a bit now, you know. Hang on, wait a minute. I'll just put my glasses on. Oh, they're nice. Where did you get those? Here, put that light out. What are you thinking of?
1: I want to look at you.
0: Don't be disgusting. I knew I shouldn't have taken you to see old Calcutta.
1: Wait for me.
0: Oh. Here, be careful, mummy cartilage. Now look what you've made me do. My foot's gone right through the sheet. That's your fault. Why don't you cut your toenails? Look at the size of that hole. You'll have to stitch it up in the morning. I suppose you could send them back. They're still under guarantee.
1: Oh, mon amour.
0: It's no good. You're wasting your time. You'll have to start again.
1: Shit.

0: more wide awake now. I thought you wanted to...
1: Yes, but I don't now. Good night.
0: Well, that's nice, isn't it? Oh, yes. Getting me all worked up.
1: Worked up? All you've been talking about is golf. Golf, golf, golf.
0: Well, I thought you were interested.
1: Well, I'm not. You're a bore and I'm fed up with you.
0: Oh, what's happened to all the chatain, that stuff?
1: I'm sick of the sight of you.
0: Oh, that's charming, thank you. Now it's coming out, isn't it? Now you'll be sorry you said that.
1: No, I won't.
0: Yes, you will, mate.
1: I won't.
0: You will.
2: Oi.
0: What?
2: If you two don't keep quiet, I'm getting out of this bed and I'm going to sleep in the other room.
0: Oh, I'm sorry, Arthur. You see, you've woken Arthur up now.
1: Oh, Chatain.
0: Leave him alone, Mavis. Mavis, oh. We're off the tee at 6:30. Mavis!
1: Oh, Chatain.
3: Oh.
0: That wasn't me, that was Arthur. Oh, I think I'm going to beat him tomorrow. Well, good night, Arthur. Good night, Mavis.

0: not putting up with this. I'm going to the other room.
1: Yeah, Frankie Allen, June Whitfield there. And, oh, Je T'aime. Steve Jackson, were you listening to it? There was lots of mentions of golf in there. Right, Maria's joined us this afternoon. Good afternoon, Maria. She was loving that one. And I just can't get over it, yeah. All the mentions of golf. And one name kept going through my head. He'd kill me next time he sees me. Oh, right. I want a little bit of Funky Moped and Jasper Carrot.

0: Oh, me mum won't let me mend it in the kitchen. I gotta fix it in the garden.
1: Yeah, Jasper Carrot there and the Funky Moped. Right, have you still got it? We'll wrap it up with this one. And I've still got it, but I can't find it.

Yeah, I still got it, but I can't find it. Yes, keys, glasses, telephone. We've all been there. Yeah, put it down somewhere. And the worst part is if you've got your glasses on top of your head and you can't find them. That is embarrassing, especially when someone pointed out to you. Right, that's the end of our little bit of fun for Friday. I hope you enjoyed it. A little bit of fun, a little bit of laughter. This, I have to play this one because Catwoman mentioned the other day, she said, oh, I'm going to be doing my Sandy Shaw. Yeah, you can tell you've not had kids because you wouldn't be doing a Sandy Shaw when you've got kids. Watch out for the Lego. Bare feet, I mean. Nothing worse than bare feet and Lego.

0: It on air.
1: Yes, Sandy Shaw, put it on a string. Why don't we have more songs like that for the Eurovision? We might be in with a chance. I'm pleased to see that the BBC is being investigated over the rubbish that they keep putting forward for the Eurovision. Take it out the hands of the BBC, because they're absolutely rubbish. The British Bias Corporation, got no time for that shower. Right, that's my beef. Where are we going? We're going here.
2: 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It's also New Music Friday. I'll be playing the pre-releases of What's Hot Out next week, and also the best of the current charts. It's also more music and less talk, so join me tonight at 5.
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1: Yeah, catch Rob Mack straight after me at 5 o'clock. And what we got for the rest of the evening? Well, 7 o'clock, ready for the weekend. 8 o'clock, Club Life with Alan G. 10 o'clock, The Boiler Room with Nicky Spoons. 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I'm here for another hour on Gold this time. 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
3: My.

Yeah, Philip Early and Phil Collins there, and the Easy Lover. Right, let's speed it up a little bit now. Can you count? Can you count up to eight?

steps and 5, 6, 7, 8. So this end, a bit of line dancing, and KC and the Sunshine Band saying that's the way to do it.

0: Yeah, Casey and the Sunshine Band, That's the Way, and Catwoman's loving that one. Great dancing tune. It is indeed. It is indeed. Right, we're going to end the adverts. We don't do what we don't do. 28 minutes left of the show.
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0: Yeah, that's Annalee taking us into our last break of the afternoon. So I'm just about ready to wrap it up. We'll have these last words from our sponsors and I will be back. 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I will be playing all your favourite tunes from that era, taking you back to the days of Wigan Casino and the other Northern Soul clubs in the north of England. So get your talk ready, get your dancing shoes on, and make a date to listen in, and remember those happy dancing days.
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1: And you've been listening to the Afternoon Essentials show with me, John Alex, and we're just about to wrap it up. Joining us is Pam and Steve, they're both in the car. Did you catch the funnies earlier on? I hope not, because he'll kill me. Right, we like to wrap up on a Thursday and Friday at the end of the show with a little bit of Tamla Motown, a little bit of Northern Soul, just to warm you up for Sunday. This is The Equals, Baby Come Back.

Yeah, that's Barbara Randolph there, and I Got a Feeling, and we had the Eagles before that. So if you do like your Chamberlain Motown and you do like your Northern Soul, pop along to Almeria Gold 95.5 FM on Sunday, 6 till 8, and you will find me there with 2 hours of cracking tunes. Right, this next one, we've all been here. We've all done that. Be young, be foolish, but we were happy in them days. This is the Tams.

Yeah, be young, be foolish, but be happy. As I said, we've all been there. We've had happy days, we've had sad days, but yes, we're still here. And Almeria Radio is still here, and Almeria Gold. So keep tuning in. And we're here 24/7, so keep tuning. Just like to thank everybody who came on my show today, and everybody. I hope you have a fantastic weekend, whatever you're doing. Stay safe. Have a good time. If you're going anywhere, if you're going to any venues that we mentioned earlier on, be sure to phone them up to book a table, because absolutely Mahaka gets rammed. So, thank you everybody. I hope you have a fantastic tea, whatever you're having for your tea. I know I've got breakfast, and just decided what I'm going to have with them. I haven't decided yet, but it'll be Bratty and some, more likely Bratty and chips, back in the army days in Germany. Right, whatever you're doing, take care, stay safe. I will leave you with this one. I'm trying to spin it out because I just want to squeeze this one in, and it's about 5 minutes long. So, have a fantastic weekend. Take care. Bye-bye. I'll leave you with this one. Benny Troy, I want to give you tomorrow.

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One month ago today, I was happy as a lark. But now I go for walks, to the movies, maybe to the park. I have a seat on the same old bench to watch the children play. 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I keep saying, she'll be back, but today.

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0: An absolute monster hit from 1990. You all know that one. Ice Ice Baby by Vanilla Ice here on 90s Till Infinity, released August 22nd, 1990. It was the first ever hip-hop single to top the US Billboard charts and was also number one in the UK, the Europe Top 100 charts, and in Australia was number one for weeks. And we're concentrating on the very start of the 90s. Something that we don't really look at that often on this show is the year of 1990, a year that East and West Germany reunite. The Hubble Space Telescope was placed in orbit, and Tim Berners-Lee publishes the formal proposal for the World Wide Web. In sports, Liverpool win the Premier League, although that was called the Football League First Division in 1990s. Our English listeners, please don't write in. I understand it's not the Premier League yet. In Australia, Collingwood beat Essendon in the AFL Grand Final. I believe it was the first AFL Grand Final. Before that, it was known as the VFL. And for our American audience, the San Francisco 49ers defeated the Denver Broncos. Now we're going to move on to the Super Dragons version of I'm Free. Now, I was today years old when I found out that this was actually a Rolling Stones song from 1965. Shows how much I grew up with the classics. Once again, I didn't grow up in a house full of vinyl and such. That's my excuse and I'm sticking to it. But we'll concentrate on the Super Dragons version. Got to number 9 in the Australian charts. Number 6 in New Zealand. Number 5 in the UK. And did you know that Pitbull did a version of this song for the 2017 film Ferdinand?
1: Let's just I'm free to do what I want and have a good time.
0: And also Dua Lipa sang a special version for an Yves Saint Laurent campaign released in 2021.

And Alan, that was a very solid follow-up to their massive all-time album Kick in Excess from the album X. That was Disappear, the second single released from that album in 1990. Although the single was released in 1991, we're known to bend the rules here on 90s Till Infinity. This song peaked at its highest at number 8 in the US Billboard charts in 1991, the band's 7th and final top 10 single. In Canada, it reached number 2 and stayed there for 2 weeks. And somehow in Australia, of course their native homeland, only got to number 23 and number 21 in the UK, two places that would be pretty much synonymous with In Excess. Maybe we're still a little over them at the time. However, it did win the APRA Award in 1992 for Most Performed Australian Work Overseas. Now, for the second time tonight, we're going to realize how much of a dummy I am on the classics, because I was also today years old. I found out this was a cover as well, a Bob Dylan track from 1967, eventually covered by Robert Palmer and UB40 in 1990. Did anyone write their own songs in the 90s? There were so many covers in the 90s. Well, neither thought. Either way, this was a big hit across the world. Went number 1 in New Zealand, number 4 in Australia, number 6 in the UK, and a top 10 single in a couple other countries, top 20 in a few more, and was the 69th, nice, best-selling single in 1991. I am a child, but I was a child when this song dropped, and I would have been about 5 or 6 years old. Either way, this was on radio for a very long time in Australia, and I've never heard the Dylan version, and I'm not going to play it now. Here's Robert Palmer teaming up with UB40 for I'll Be Your Baby Tonight on 90s Till Infinity.

0: One of the biggest songs in the world in 1990, Madonna. How I choose to remember Madonna, because it's the first time I remember seeing Madonna, and even in my 6 to 7 year old brain going, wow, that's a pretty lady on the TV. I don't know what she's done to herself now. It's upsetting. Just get old, Madge. Just get old. It's fine. But definitely one of her iconic singles. It sold 6 million copies in 1990. And did you know that the music video was directed by David Fincher? Yes, that David Fincher of Seven, Social Network, and of course, Fight Club. And I'm not even going to bother listing how many countries this had a number one chart single in, because it's well over 20. But we need to clear some bills on 90s till infinity. Coming up, we go from one iconic pop singer to another. We're going to go to somebody who my dad used to call the singing budgie. Did anyone else in Australia call her that, or was it just some dumb crap that my dad used to say? Either way, we're going to play some 1990 Kylie Minogue with Better the Devil You Know. That's on the way on 90s Till Infinity. Whole lot more as well, some jams on the way. So stick around, it's 90s Till Infinity.
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Controversial opinion coming. I'm going to upset some people with this one, but that's a better song than Horses. And you can get stuffed if you don't think otherwise. I don't care. I don't think anyone else is going to care either, but that was Darryl Braithwaite with Rise. It was on the best-selling album in Australia in 1991. He sold 300,000 copies in Australia, but was pipped for the ARIA Award for Best Male Artist by John Farnham, who we will be playing later on in the program. And just for the record, for those people who are going to possibly get upset that I said Rise was better than The Horses, well, the people speak for themselves that Horses was a number one single in Australia and Rise only got to number 23. But I still think Rise is the better song, so... Now let's move on quickly to Iggy Pop from his ninth album, Brick by Brick, a duet with Kate Pearson of the B-52s, a top 10 hit in Australia, got to number 9. Also was a top 10 hit in Belgium, but didn't perform as well elsewhere. UK singles only got to number 67 and in the US Billboard charts, number 28, a gold seller in Australia. But this is an all-time winner. Great song. Iggy Pop with Candy on 90s till infinity.

That said, with I'll Be Your Shelter and some Farnsie, mate, or John Farnham, for people who aren't familiar with the Australian vernacular of John Farnham. Either way, that was Chain Reaction from the album of the same name in 1990. A top 10 single in Australia, got to number 6. The album would debut at number 1 in Australia, number 8 in New Zealand. We're going to wrap up this program. Remember to follow us on the socials at 90s Till Show. And the Mixcloud, of course, has the program every week updated on Mixcloud. Just search 90s Till Infinity. We're going to get into some hair metal with Cherry Pie by Warrant from September of 1990. A top 10 single in Australia and in the US. And then we'll close with some Midnight Oil. This might be my favorite Oil song. It peaked at number 25 in the singles chart in Australia, but hit number 3 in the modern rock chart in the US, number 20 in the album rock chart. There's so many charts with the billboards. The album that King of the Mountain comes from is Blue Sky Mine, an Australian alternative rock classic. Features three of the best Midnight Oil songs, although there is a lot of good Midnight Oil songs. That went number 1 in Australia, by the way. The third highest selling album in 1990 in Australia, and it sold over 1 million copies worldwide. Massive, massive album. But we'll get Warren in there before we get to the Oils here on 90s Till Infinity. Have a good one, folks, because we are Diggy Dunn, son. See you later. Goodbye.

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0: we begin. 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
1: 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I got no evil habits.

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